Cardinals Radio Network. Let's give you some scores from around baseball games involving teams in the NL Central. The Cubs and Mets playing a doubleheader today. Game one goes to the Cubs by a 10-3 score, and then the Cubs Radio Network. Let's give you some scores from around baseball games involving teams in the NL Central. The Cubs and Mets playing a doubleheader today. Game one goes to the Cubs by a 10-3 score,

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Hotter than the red on the cattle brand. Cause she's a gold digger with a quick trigger. A cast iron skillet swinging lid flipper. Now he's a double wide on the county line. Sipping on a six pack of Lone Star Light. She did him dirty, took him to the cleaners.

horseback. Now he's a buckskin, 15 hands, five-time team rope champion. She never liked him, she don't need him. Hell, she don't even know how to feed him. She ain't a cowgirl.

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1: Here's a look at your forecast. Mainly cloudy overnight with lows around 63. Overcast Thursday. Slight chance for showers. High temperatures reach up to 78. Chance for storms Thursday night. Lows dip down to about 62. Cloudy. Mid-70s Friday with a chance for storms. Turning much warmer Saturday with highs in the low 80s. Chance for storms continues. I'm Staff Meteorologist Derek Height. Currently, 60.

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Vacations, family reunions, kids' activities, or just a girl's weekend out. 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

steel guitar. 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They say tonight it's your birthday.